0: could ever say.
1: So this is big on TikTok. Michaela's going to help us with this because this was her idea to bring to the show. She recorded herself singing backwards, reverse singing. Michaela, what did you do? The Backstreet Boys backwards?
2: Yes. Yep.
1: How do you do it?
2: So you pick a song, like a sentence from a song. You sing it. And then it reverses it. Then there's someone else that has to sing it backwards to try to get it to sound correct.
1: Here's the song. She did. Okay, so then you did this.
2: I want it that way.
3: Oh, that's pretty good.
1: Okay, this is the reverse trend. Okay, right?
3: Now we have to all take a shot. Reenacting that, basically. Can I hear it again?
1: The reverse?
2: Mm-hmm.
1: Okay.
2: No,
1: but you don't have to do that. You just have to sing it. Then we reverse.
4: Yeah, no, you have to do it reverse.
1: This is a trend?
3: Now you, Ryan.
4: Okay. It sounds like a new language.
1: Why is this popular?
3: So good. I watch so many of these videos because they're hysterical. Yeah.
1: Tell me why.
3: Tell me why.
1: If you just tuned in, it's Friday. Give us a break, please. We'll come back.
3: Yeah, we're going to go back and reverse those and play them back.
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that fantasy. So we have reversed our Backstreet Boys, Tiny Sissany and myself, per this TikTok trend, which of course we got caught up in. Next, we'll play them. Sorry.

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1: All right, so Michaela has a great idea.
2: How can you go another day without participating in this TikTok trend? What? Mm-hmm. Reverse singing. You sing a song in reverse, and then we flip it to forward and see if you got it right. We sang reverse,
3: yes.
2: And now we're going to flip it forward to see if we got close to correct.
3: Correct.
2: Here we go. This is Sissany backwards. So she did that live.
3: Right.
2: Now we flipped it automatically forwards to see if we get the correct version. And here is the automatic flip.
3: Oh, it's so bad. So bad.
2: Isn't it the same?
3: Every time I see it online, like they nail it. Like how?
2: So Tanya live sang based on what she heard. Live sang the Backstreet Boys Want It That Way backwards. That was live earlier. Now we automatically played it forward to see if she says the English words.
3: Nori.
4: So
3: bad.
2: It sounds the same.
3: Yeah.
2: So here's me live singing what I think is the reverse of the Backstreet Boys Want It That Way. And here we go.
1: Not bad.
3: Ryan wins.
2: Wow. Love this trend.
3: Now he loves it.
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14: Weather for tonight, cloudy skies with a chance of lingering showers, a low of 13. Tomorrow, mainly sunny, a high hitting 24. Tomorrow night, a chance of some showers, a low down to 12. On Sunday, sunshine, a high hitting 25.

Dakota Fanning is 32 years old and has already been acting professionally for coming up on 3 decades. She's accomplished a ton along the way, but she just labeled something she pulled off when she was only 7, still her peak achievement. To find out what it is, search Dakota at onairwithryan.com.

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2: 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A healer. Are you healed?
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0: The wheels are spinning because Tanya comes in with her latest evolution.
1: That's right.
0: And that is, she visited a healer.
1: Yes. So one of my girlfriends said she went to this healer and had just like this amazing experience. He got rid of all the like negative energy in her space. And
2: what
1: I was
2: negative
1: like,
2: energy
1: I'm
2: do you have?
1: Sold. I don't know, but I don't want any of it right now. Like, I don't want anyone's negative like juju
0: so what'd
1: beans.
0: You do?
1: So I go to this guy's house and
2: you went to his house.
0: Problem number
2: already.
0: One.
2: Right. Sketch.
0: Number one issue.
1: And
2: are you by yourself?
1: I was by myself.
2: Was he by himself?
0: Weird.
1: He basically like melts this metal and then he puts something like over my head and then he drops the metal in there and then he like pours some salt on it and he spits on it and then he
0: what? Okay, I am out. That makes no sense. He spits on it.
1: What?
2: No, you're alone on my head. At this random guy's house and he's spitting on you?
1: Yeah. No, I mean, he spits on the metal thing after he,
0: the
1: like...
0: The salted metal homemade shoehorn.
2: Yes. Ryan, what
0: I'm
2: is
0: out.
2: Happening?
0: What's, all right, so what's
1: Let
0: supposed to be the
1: you
0: result?
1: Something.
0: You're supposed to get rid of toxicity?
1: Yes, and
0: negativity?
1: I left feeling lighter. I felt rejuvenated.
0: That's
1: I felt
0: placebo.
1: Reborn.
0: That's total placebo effect. I think it's placebo. I don't advocate going to a stranger's house
1: alone.
0: It's not
1: alone. A stranger because I know many people that have seen him. So it's
0: they
1: not,
0: survived.
1: Yes, right. It's not like
0: well,
1: I just saw
0: be,
1: this on like an
0: That might
1: ad.
0: Be his method.
2: This is a no for
0: His
2: me.
0: Method might be 10 make it, one doesn't.
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0: It's Ryan Seacrest. It's Tanya Tsitsini at the back room. Thanks for being here. Like, every time I'm like, you know, you're just lethargic or you're running a little slow, put music on and it does change your body chemistry.
1: Yeah.

0: 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Do you know what Shrekking is when it comes to dating? Sisney's going to break it down. We will get into that.
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7: 101.7 Weather for tonight, cloudy skies with a chance of lingering showers, a low of 13. Tomorrow, mainly sunny, a high hitting 24. Tomorrow night, a chance of some showers, a low down to 12. On Sunday, sunshine, a high hitting 25.

0: So, to the daters listening right now, those out in the world trying to find their human, there's something called Shrekking. It's a new dating term. Sisney, just quickly brief us.
1: So in this trend, it's a different type of meaning, kind of. People are intentionally dating down, opting for someone that they think is less conventionally attractive, almost like their version of their Shrek, hoping for a sweeter relationship and more stability. It's basically lowering your dating standards in the name of being the princess. So, yes, but ironically, this doesn't really end like the perfect fairy tale. And now TikTokers have turned it into a really like humorous self-care talk. One of them even joked, we give the guy that we're not attracted to a chance, and then we get traumatized by a whole troll. And it's kind of just a different way of looking when it comes to dating. Should you date down?
0: I've always been more attracted to my exes than I thought I would ever be able to have in my life. You know what I mean? Like that kind
1: so
0: of thing.
1: So you feel like they've been out of your league.
0: I do.
1: Yeah. I do.
0: So
1: let's get down to the root of that.
0: I might Shrek. I might watch one this weekend and become the princess, whatever I need to
1: do. Yeah, you need to become the princess in your relationship, which I feel like
0: Why
1: might be the perfect
0: not?
1: Fit.
0: If nothing else is sticking, Shrek it.
2: Oh, no, I don't like Shrekking.
1: Well, we
0: but you're
1: know.
0: Done.
1: Yeah.
0: You're done. You're out of the game. Thank you for presenting that today.
1: You're
0: just
1: welcome.
0: On a personal note. And whoever else might take away Trekking, it is Friday.
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2: Tanya, you want a trending report? You want to do that next?
3: Yeah. Do you believe in the rule, never go to bed angry?
2: Oh, I have thoughts about this.
3: Okay, all right.
2: Well, what about it?
3: Well, Travis Barker and Kourtney Kardashian are... This is basically the one rule for their marriage.
2: Okay.
1: You're on air with Ryan Seacrest.

0: So Tanya said, do you believe in the rule with your partner? Solve it before you crash.
1: Yes.
0: Don't go to bed angry. I'm not so sure that's such a smart thing to do, and I may have pivoted on my stance, but why do you bring it up?
1: Because Travis Barker is opening up about the one rule that keeps his marriage to Kourtney Kardashian Barker healthy and alive. He says that he and Kourtney make sure that they hash out any disagreements before bed, no matter how small. He said, we try not to ever fall asleep mad at each other. He says it's as simple as owning it. So just resolving anything so you don't go to bed not feeling connected. That's the key word. Going to bed not feeling connected.
0: Okay, fine. I used to think you can't go to bed angry. Now I know you can, because the next day things are so much better. Time. This too shall pass.
2: Mm-hmm.
0: Time corrects so much that seems so intense in the moment. And I know in relationships I have been, I've always said recently, let's just sleep on it and see if we have a different perspective tomorrow. You just need it's not a abandon, it's a pause.
1: Okay. Sleep time isn't even real time.
2: What do you mean it's not real time?
1: You're sleeping.
2: Yeah, but,
0: I know, but you
2: wake
0: up the
2: refreshed.
0: Next day and things seem not so bad.
2: Exactly. You sleep
0: so my
2: on
0: advice
2: it.
0: To you, Tanya, as a newbie in the relationship category, is don't try and solve the crime before you go to sleep. Sleep on it.
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0: our weekend watch list is coming up next. 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
1: Yep.

0: weekend watch list.
1: Just watch. 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
2: What do you have on your weekend watch list, Sissany?
3: It's Ted Lasso season 4 on Apple TV Plus. He is back coaching the women's team with Rebecca, and the coach is dealing with all the drama. It is so good.
2: Yeah, I like that. Jason Sudeikis. Okay. Good. Tanya, what's on your weekend watch list?
4: So this is the movie, The End of Oak Street. It's in theaters. It's a suburban family's entire neighborhood is suddenly transported millions of years into the past into a dinosaur-infested prehistoric wilderness. It's that movie starring Anne Hathaway. She's been doing tons of promo, but people have been saying that it's really, really good. So I want to go see it.
2: I got to see that then. Ruby, what's on your weekend watch list?
5: The Shards on Hulu. So it's based on a popular book. A group of wealthy LA high schoolers' privileged lives start unraveling when a creepy serial killer begins targeting local teens. So 5 of 8 episodes are out now, with new episodes out Wednesday.
4: Wait, I started this last night and I was so scared by it. I couldn't finish.
3: Oh my gosh, I've seen all the billboards.
5: So it's autofiction based loosely on the author's real life senior year.
2: So I wonder, when you say autofiction, how loose can loose be? It could be the loosest of looses, or not so loose. It really could be anything. Like, loosely, I grew up in LA. Done.
5: Yeah.
2: That's loosely based on.
5: Basically.
1: Yeah. Just watch. Come on.
0: 101.7 The One. Julie B and Nick. Mornings on The One. This stuff happens all the time.
6: Pizza question.
7: Got two mediums the other day over the weekend. Got 4 toppings combined on those pizzas. One of it was just a pepperoni pizza. The third had pepperoni, bacon, and what?
8: Is it pepperoni, bacon, and green peppers?
7: There you go. Well
6: Ta-da!
7: Done.
8: Yay!
6: Who's this?
8: Sherry.
7: Sherry in Mount Forest. Congratulations.
6: Way to go. You're off to McDonald's and the movies. Ta-da! Like it was a magic trick.
7: We also had another guest for this.
9: Is that mushroom?
6: It is not. We just had a winner. It's green peppers.
9: I always thought Nick was a fun guy.
7: If it was just me eating the pizza, it would have been mushrooms. But unfortunately, some people in the home don't like mushrooms because they're silly.
9: Canadian. Who doesn't like a Canadian?
7: I know.
0: Mornings on The One.
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12: 101.7 weather. Weather for tonight, cloudy skies with a chance of lingering showers, a low of 13. Tomorrow, mainly sunny, a high hitting 24. Tomorrow night, a chance of some showers, a low down to 12. On Sunday, sunshine, a high hitting 25.

0: All right, that's it for us today, guys. 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It's not uninteresting. It's not...
1: You were intrigued.
0: It's not under... It's not not under... My double negative to the English teachers. 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
1: For there you go.
0: Have a great weekend, everybody. Thank you.
1: Love you. Bye. 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
0: Julie B and Nick. Mornings on the One. This stuff happens all the time.
3: But one thing we can agree with, Julie B, that you and I wish to abolish the bedtime snack.
4: One for the goodness of our, you know, waistline, but also, I never really understood it. I guess we didn't probably do that a lot when I was a kid, and then our kids always, like, it became a thing.
3: All
4: like,
3: for
4: you
3: the love
4: had
3: of,
4: to have
3: it's
4: a bedtime
3: still
4: snack.
3: Still like that at our house. Like, I can't go to bed now. I haven't had my bedtime snack. I'm like, what are you talking about? You don't need a bedtime snack.
4: Like, especially if you ate, if we had supper late. It's like, we just had supper. Yeah. But I'm hungry. No, you're actually not. It's just a habit. However, sometimes just a little something-something is nice to have.
3: Go have that yogurt drink, and then brush your teeth, and then get upstairs.
0: Mornings on the One.
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6: 101.7 weather. Weather for tonight, cloudy skies with a chance of lingering showers, a low of 13. Tomorrow mainly sunny, a high hitting 24. Tomorrow night, a chance of some showers, a low down to 12. On Sunday, sunshine, a high hitting 25.

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I'm a loner.

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6: 101.7 Weather.
7: Weather for today, mix of sun and cloud, a high hitting 24. Tonight, partly cloudy, a low of 11. Tomorrow, a mix of sun and cloud, a high of 25. On Monday, sunshine, a high of 25.
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1: It was a giant package at Costco, and it's not being eaten very much at our home. 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
1: All right, Julie B, you're married. You know, you're part of a couple. You got to share things sometimes with that significant other, of course.
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1: But I don't believe this. 40% of couples share this, says the internet. I don't believe
2: it. A toothbrush.
1: Yeah.
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2: No.
1: Get real.
2: Nuh-uh.
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1: Exactly.
2: For some reason, that's like, ew, no. 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
1: But it's not like you're doing it on a regular basis. Like,
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1: You're just buying one for each of you every time you go to the store.
2: 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The bristles are always out a little bit. One person's is always worse than the other.
1: Why didn't you rinse it off?
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5: 101.7 weather. Weather for today, mix of sun and cloud, a high hitting 24. Tonight, partly cloudy, a low of 11. Tomorrow, a mix of sun and cloud, a high of 25. On Monday, sunshine, a high of 25.
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1: So a food-related question. Julie B. brought in a whole smorgasbord of...
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1: ...of food this morning.
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1: 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I'll probably have it for lunch.
2: Mm-hmm.
1: And then you brought in this quote-unquote charcuterie board. 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
1: Three meats. I don't have the sweats yet, but I will. But name one of the three meats that Julie B. brought in this morning.
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1: one of them, yeah. 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
2: It was turkey kielbasa.
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1: Ungoogleable question.
2: No, because it's a chip-related question. Julie B, you brought in chips.
1: Well, you know, it's that sort of clear things out, and if I share, then I don't eat them all myself.
2: And I never say no because I have no willpower.
1: Well, but so. And my daughter's gone, so these were ones that she liked, and I'm like, well, I know he'll share these with me, so I'll take them to work.
2: What kind of chips did Julie B bring in this morning, and was kind enough to give me some as well? What flavor? It's from one of the big brands. We'll say that. That's the only hint.
1: So far.
3: Lay's.
1: Okay, yeah, but what flavor?
3: Sour cream.
1: It is not. I'm sorry.
3: Thank you.
4: Good morning. Would they be all dress chips?
1: They're not, but that is Nick's favorite.
2: If only.
5: Hi, is it fries and gravy?
1: Not fries and gravy.
2: Close.
1: Good guesses. But, Thanks.
5: Well, thank you.
1: Bye.
6: Hi, is it Swish LA?
1: There we go.
2: There you go.
1: Woo! Who's this?
6: Yay.
1: Who is it?
6: Darius.
2: Darius and Clinton, congrats.
1: Congrats, you're off to McDonald's for breakfast and the movies.
2: Chalet Sauce is the official...
1: Officially, but we're going...
2: Title of the,
1: yeah, I was
2: of
1: taking,
2: the package, but well, you know, it's all from Swiss Chalet. And
1: that's right.
2: I used to, when, you know, going to Swiss Chalet back in the day, I would save my sauce. And
1: ooh,
2: any little bits that fell in the sauce, I would then kind of eat it like soup afterwards. Like a shot glass or whatever. It was awesome. Swiss Chalet Sauce.
1: There you go.
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1: Question about airport security. 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
2: That's it.
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1: This is according to that internet research.
2: Yes, that's Debbie in Goderich. She's off to McDonald's and the movies.
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1: 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Me and my brother were over in Italy.
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1: And I was on the island of Sardinia. And we were going through airport security. 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
2: Oh, nice.
1: Excuse me, can you take off your belt? 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
5: Weather for today, mix of sun and cloud, a high hitting 24. Tonight, partly cloudy, a low of 11. Tomorrow, a mix of sun and cloud, a high of 25. On Monday, sunshine, a high of 25. 101.7
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0: 101.7 The One. Julie B and Nick. Mornings on The One. If you missed this morning, you missed a lot.
1: All right. We can be emotional as human beings there, Julie B.
2: Yeah.
1: There's a lot of emotions that you can experience. Some good, some bad. Apparently,
2: sometimes you cry even if you're happy.
1: Yeah, exactly. How does that work? Apparently, 3/4 of us experience this emotion 5 times a week.
2: Five times a week. Existential dread?
1: No.
2: Is that an emotion? I joke, kind of.
1: Not what we're looking for. This one's, I guess, not something you really want to experience, but when you're hangry.
2: Oh.
1: I don't think that's an emotion. Is even hungry an emotion? I don't know.
2: But it's just a feeling. A bodily requirement. I think most of us have been there at some point. There are times when, whether it's actually your blood sugar being a problem or just you're really hungry and you need to eat something.
1: I don't know if you grow out of it, but you know, kids, when they're kind of grumpy sometimes, and then maybe that can qualify as hangry, and then as soon as you give them a snack, they're like, you know, A-okay, they're back to normal,
2: yeah,
1: you know?
2: It's just their way of getting more snacks, probably.
0: Mornings on The One.
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5: Weather for today, mix of sun and cloud, a high hitting 24. Tonight, partly cloudy, a low of 11. Tomorrow, a mix of sun and cloud, a high of 25. On Monday, sunshine, a high of 25.
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5: 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But family does whatever it takes to stay. At Ronald McDonald House, we believe families shouldn't have to fight alone. So we make sure they have everything they need, with a community of support, warm meals, and a place to rest. Because when a child is sick, family stays. And Ronald McDonald House stays with them.
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5: partly cloudy, a low of 11. Tomorrow, a mix of sun and cloud, a high of 25. On Monday, sunshine, a high of 25.
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0: The One. Julie B and Nick. Mornings on The One. This stuff happens all the time.
1: Pizza question.
2: Got two mediums the other day over the weekend. Got four toppings combined on those pizzas. One of it was just a pepperoni pizza. The third had pepperoni, bacon, and what?
3: Is it pepperoni, bacon, and green peppers?
2: There you go. Well
1: Ta-da!
2: Done.
1: Yay! Who's this?
3: Sherry.
2: Sherry in Mount Forest. Congratulations.
1: Way to go. You're off to McDonald's and the movies. Ta-da! Like it was a magic trick.
2: We also had another guest for this.
4: Is that mushroom?
1: It is not. We just had a winner. It's green peppers.
4: I always thought Nick was a fun guy.
2: If it was just me eating the pizza, it would have been mushrooms. But unfortunately, some people in the home don't like mushrooms because they're silly.
4: Canadian. Who doesn't like a Canadian?
2: I know.
0: Mornings on The One.
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3: 101.7 weather. Weather for today: mix of sun and cloud, a high hitting 24. Tonight, partly cloudy, a low of 11. Tomorrow, a mix of sun and cloud, a high of 25. On Monday, sunshine, a high of 25.
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3: Weather. Weather for today, mix of sun and cloud, a high hitting 24. Tonight, partly cloudy, a low of 11. Tomorrow, a mix of sun and cloud, a high of 25. On Monday, sunshine, a high of 25. 101.7
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4: Weather. Weather for today, mix of sun and cloud, a high hitting 24. Tonight, partly cloudy, a low of 11. Tomorrow, a mix of sun and cloud, a high of 25. On Monday, sunshine, a high of 25.
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7: 101.7 weather. Weather for today, mix of sun and cloud, a high hitting 24. Tonight, partly cloudy, a low of 11. Tomorrow, a mix of sun and cloud, a high of 25. On Monday, sunshine, a high of 25.
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4: 101.7 weather. Weather for today, mix of sun and cloud, a high hitting 24. Tonight, partly cloudy, a low of 11. Tomorrow, a mix of sun and cloud, a high of 25. On Monday, sunshine, a high of 25. 101.7
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0: 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The One. Julie B and Nick. Mornings on The One. This stuff happens all the time.
1: One thing we can agree with, Julie B, that you and I wish to abolish the bedtime snack.
2: One for the goodness of our, waistline, but also, I never really understood it. I guess we didn't probably do that a lot when I was a kid, and then our kids always, it became a thing.
1: All
2: like,
1: for the love
2: had
1: of,
2: to have a bedtime snack.
1: Still like that at our house. Like, I can't go to bed now. I haven't had my bedtime snack. I'm like, what are you talking about? You don't need a bedtime snack.
2: Well, especially if you ate, if we had supper late. It's like, we just had supper. Yeah. But I'm hungry. No, you're actually not. It's just a habit. However, sometimes just a little something-something is nice to have.
1: Go have that yogurt drink, and then brush your teeth, and then get upstairs.
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0: few clouds tonight, a low dropping to 11. Tomorrow, a mix of sun and cloud, a high of 25. Tomorrow night, clear skies, a low dropping to 9. On Monday, sunshine, a high of 23. 101.7
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0: few clouds tonight, a low dropping to 11. Tomorrow, a mix of sun and cloud, a high of 25. Tomorrow night, clear skies, a low dropping to 9. On Monday, sunshine, a high of 23. 101.7
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